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Policeman taps the shades, a Zella Chevy 69. How bizarre.

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1: On a warm summer's evening, on a train bound for nowhere, I met up with a gambler. We were both too tired to sleep, so we took turns of staring out the window at the darkness till boredom overtook us. And he began to speak. He said, "Son, I've made a life

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1: Stay for just a while. Stay and let me look at you. It's been so long, I hardly knew you.

Now whatever happened to Tuesday and so slow? Gone down the old man with a

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1: When his drinking, lusting, and his hunger for power became known to more and more people, the demands to do something about this